beyond the endless horizon, where the ocean meets the rising sun, there is a land shaped by nature and time. Kota Baru, islands of emerald, mountains standing proud, and waves that carry stories of generations.

Indonesia is the most beautiful land in the universe. The land where we were born. The nation where we grew up. So many colors.

was a princess who lived in a beautiful land, which everything in it lived peacefully. She spent all her time in the depth of a forest with her 8 little friends. There was a hidden secret place, so magical and dangerous at the same time. This is the story where the culture had start. And now, let me take you on a journey. So welcome to Wonderland, Indonesia, the sacred Nusantara.

The ancestors always said that we are a great nation. Nusantara, the nation of the Garuda. But now, we have been reduced into a frail nation, prone to disintegration. One day, on August the 17th, 2024, a centennial tribute will be paid to honor Garuda, the guardian of Nusantara. So get ready. Show the world the greatness of the Nusantara bloodlines, the nation of the Garuda.

Indonesia is the most beautiful land in the universe. The land where we were born. The nation where we grew up. So many colors,